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1: Yo, this is Ledger. 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

0: 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Thank you very much, son.
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1: People in this world, you'll never be free. 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

0: 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Jedyna rasta stacja w mieście.
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1: Are you going to have to control this song tonight and see?

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Big White, Jamal, Blood Brothers, Clear Cut, Sada, Ugly, Maurice, Rachel K, AK, Come on, Catch, UGCS, Cabo, and all the other brothers and sisters down there.